0: this is Brooklyn Bandstand. You are listening to Radio Free Brooklyn. So then the opposite order per usual. And today you're here with myself, Sophia, and Hannah, who's been on this show before. She actually created the vast majority of this list. So she has a couple quick words to share. Han.
1: Okay, hopefully you can hear me this time, because I've historically been bad at this in the past, but I wanted to say hi to the love of my life, Olivia, and I love you, and I can't wait to see you later. And also hi to the other love of my life, Matthew. Hope that you're having a not too stressful day, both of you.
0: Very nice. So, Han, as I said before, assembled this while we were driving here. So it's kind of a last minute thing, but we actually did hit a lot of artists who have shows coming up. Some are concerts we're both going to, some are concerts Hannah's just going to, some are just other concerts that happen to be happening that you should definitely check out. So you've heard so far is Ed Askew's Moon in the Mind. Most recently you heard, the most recent set was Drug Dealer and Ways Blood. I can't remember if Drug Dealer, I actually believe he's not a New York based artist, but Ways Blood, I'm quite certain, is from Brooklyn. You heard their song, Honey. Drug Dealer has a concert coming up this weekend, so definitely check that out if you're interested in that. After that was October Oct 33 by the Black Pumas. This one is interesting, as I'm not sure if they already had a concert in the New York area or if they're going to have one coming up. I actually think they already did, but if you want to check them out in Boston, for sure, that's their next show, so you should check that out. After that is Good Looking by Suki Waterhouse, who my understanding is also has some shows coming up. We have a lot more artists, but we'll announce later. You're about to listen to Royal Otis, and his song Oysters in My Pocket, who also has a show coming up. So if you like him, definitely look into that.

0: this is Radio Free Brooklyn. I'm Sophia, and you're listening to Brooklyn Bandstand. This week, we are on theme and playing music from not necessarily New York-based artists, although some of them are, from the New York area, and some from New Jersey, actually, but close enough. And this week, we're playing a good number of artists who have upcoming concerts in the New York area, so definitely check out whoever you're interested in. Speaking of, just heard Drug Dealer again. This is actually a collaboration with Drug Dealer and Wasteblood. You just heard Suddenly. Before that was Holy Shit by Father John Misty. Before that was Nobody by Hozier. Before that was The Golden Age by Beck. And first on the set was Oysters in My Pocket by Royal Otis. Of these just announced, I actually believe every single one of them, is that correct, Han, has upcoming concerts.
1: Hozier's
0: maybe already passed, unclear. So yeah, we did kind of slapdashedly, I'm not sure if that's really the correct tense of that word, put this together on the car ride over. Not going to lie about that. But we do have some other cool artists coming up who do have some concerts as well. So check them out if you're interested.

All right, we're getting to the last song here. So you just heard Paraphernalia by The Temples. Before that was Alien Blues by Vundabar. Before that was Colors by Black Pumas. And first on this set was Bittersweet Fruit by Isaac Delusion, which was from Olivia's input, so thank you very much. I believe Isaac Delusion does have a concert coming up. The Black Pumas, again, unclear if it already happened or if it's going to happen, but they do have, they're on tour, so you could get them in another city potentially if it's already happened. Yeah, I think that's all who for sure have concerts. You're about to listen to Starfucker, Ranald Gregory, Erickson II. They have a concert coming up, but got to be honest with you, I've been before. Maybe do drugs beforehand. That's all I can say about that. So hope everyone's having a lovely Friday and enjoy the weekend.

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1: Hey, Tom, I don't know if you have anything to do with the 20,000 Trump lies wall. I saw that your radio station was putting it together. What's the point, man? Jesus, you're causing so much divide. All of it's propaganda. You know, what is up with your radio station choosing the fucking Democrats over the Republicans when they're causing so much chaos and panic? You want lockdowns and masks? Look at Cuomo. Want that for the rest of our fucking lives? Damn, you guys are despicable, disgraceful, and shameful. Forget you. 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
1: What do you know about a protest movement anyway?
2: 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Yes, folks.
0: Political speeches.
3: You, the people, have the power to make this life free and beautiful, to make this life a wonderful adventure. Then, in the name of democracy, let us use that power. Let us all unite.
0: Sports.
4: You fought well yesterday. Go winning. We are all ready to win. It is defeat that you must learn to prepare for.
5: Don't waste my time with it.
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0: Drama.
6: Where shall I go? 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
7: Frankly, my dear, I don't give a damn.
0: And comedy.
8: I've never broke a book, you know. 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
9: Well, look at your hands. 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We'll end up with dirty books that way.
8: I don't read dirty books.
9: I should hope you don't read dirty books. 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

0: 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I hope everybody is feeling the first breaths of spring. 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
1: How do you do, ladies and gentlemen? I trust that everyone is enjoying the music.
2: 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I've loved you since I met you.
3: Thank you for staying with me. Coming up next, a sneak preview. The track recorded by legendary New York DJ and producer Freddie Bastone, with Mark Henry at the controls. Yours truly on guest vocal, and presented by No Filter. It's strange, really. I haven't been back in the studio for over 10 years. Crazy, right? Anyway, I'm sharing this with you tonight, this Easter weekend, just before I step out and head to Ethel's, 1629 Second Avenue, at 9 p.m. Here it is. The weekend starts here.
1: How do you do, ladies and gentlemen? I trust that everyone is enjoying the music.
4: Like an animal. As an animal's habit. There's even something subhuman about him.

animal's habits. There's even something subhuman about him. He's a bit odd than the Ouija bus. He mustn't have either. Survival mind.

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0: 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Be good to yourselves and to each other. Have a fantastic Friday evening. 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

0: You and I are the only practitioners of radical theater experimentation remaining. 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

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So if you like what you're hearing, check it out. We started off with John Cale doing Fear is a Man's Best Friend off of his solo record Fear from 1974. It's crazy when you look up John Cale's production credits. He did the first Stooges record. He did three Nico albums, including Desert Shore, her best album, I think. Then we had The Clean with Thumbs Off off of Oddities. The Clean is the New Zealand, I don't know how to pronounce this, Dunedin sound. They were, of course, on Flying Nun. Incredible label. Everything they put out is just amazing. And we closed out this set with the 13th Floor Elevators doing Roller Coaster live at the Avalon Ballroom, September 2nd, 1966. And that was Tommy Hall you heard on the Electric Jug. This is Potluck on Radio Free Brooklyn, and this is Captain Beefheart.

counted like a rock, the mother, father figure. Somebody's had too much to thank. Send your mother home, your navel.

Welcome back to Potluck on Radio Free Brooklyn. I'm your host for the night, DJ Dr. Jolly West, MD. And what did we hear? We started off with a little bit of the Captain, that's Captain Beefheart, doing Ashtray Heart off of his 1980 Dock at the Radar Station. Incredible album, especially for 1980. One of my favorite rock legend is, I thought for years was Apocrypha, but I guess it has been validated or verified. When Captain Beefheart was in college, to make extra money, he was a door-to-door vacuum salesman. And one of the doors that he knocked on belonged to early Psychonaut and author of Brave New World, Aldous Huxley. And apparently, the captain was successful in that sale, and he sold Aldous Huxley a vacuum cleaner. After that, we heard Cosmic Music's greatest band, or one of them, in my opinion, doing Animal Waves off of their 1977 album, Saw Delight. I had a chance, like 6 months ago, to meet Malcolm Mooney, who was the first singer for the band, and also actually suggested the name, you know, Can or the Can, to the band. So he named the band, or they chose that name. And anyway, I think he's been an artist for most of the years since he left Can. And he was doing a signing of a book that he had put out, but I got there in time to get a signed book, but unfortunately he had literally just left, so I missed my chance. Well, the next band that you're going to hear, Les Ralliés des Nudes.

This is Potluck on Radio Free Brooklyn. I'm your host for the night, DJ Dr. Jolly West. I am a co-host with my friend and co-pilot, Tripmaker. Our show is called The Night Gallery. We're on at a new time, Saturday nights, 11 p.m. Eastern, 10 p.m. Central. So what did we hear, folks? We heard a cut by Les Rosiers des Nudes off of a live show that was recorded at Jitoku in 1976. And the name of the song was Enter the Mirror. One of my favorite facts, actually after the Captain Beefheart and Aldous Huxley story, is that the founder of Les Rosiers des Nudes joined a very intense communist group called the Communist League, and then after that, the Japanese Red Army. And so the Red Army tried to hijack a flight from Tokyo, and unfortunately, they chose to hijack a Boeing 727. And they ordered the pilots to fly them to Havana, Cuba. Unfortunately, the pilots had to tell them that a Boeing 727 did not carry enough fuel to make it to Havana. I think they eventually ended up in North Korea. We're moving on to our last couple of songs, including a song by one of the gurus of the Night Gallery, Alice Coltrane.

0: Welcome back. I'm your host today, DJ Dr. Jolly West, MD. Unfortunately, my co-pilot, the Tripmaker, is not here. But you know who is here? The spirit of Alice Coltrane. That was Alice Coltrane doing Krishna Japai off of World Spirituality Classics, the ecstatic music of Alice Coltrane. It was put out by Luca Bopp in 2017. I believe David Byrne has something to do with that. The compilation is made up of tapes she recorded and sold in very small runs after she had rededicated herself to Hinduism and moved to California, and she gave up a secular life, eventually establishing a Vedantic center in 1975. A cool thing about Alice Coltrane is that her house that she lived in Long Island with her children is just there. I mean, you could go to it. When I went to it, you could literally just walk up to the house and peek in. It's really a shame, actually, that they've let it fall into such disrepair. The weirdest part, though, is it is in the middle of a very upper-middle-class Long Island suburb. So you've got, you know, McMansions all around it, and then you've got this single-story, you know, relatively humble house. It's a really weird situation. Then we heard The Scientist, one of the kings of dub, doing Cloning Process off of Scientist Meets the Space Invaders. Scientist has some of the most incredible album titles of all time. He's also got one, I think, called Scientist Versus the Vampires, and a couple other great ones whose name escaped me. So you've been listening to Dr. Jolly West. This is Potluck. If you liked what you heard, you can tune in Saturday, 11 p.m. Eastern, 10 p.m. Central. The name of the show is The Night Gallery. My co-host is Tripmaker. 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We'll see you Saturday night at 11 p.m., 10 p.m. Central in the Night Gallery. 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